see one crowd is thinking polluted town. It's just like any other. Get tired to talking to a tourist who's ever removed.

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I'd let you watch, I would invite you, but the queens we use would

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I gotta make a phone call. Thank you. Oh, I hope this woman don't take me through no changes today, because I had a hard day today, man. You know, let me see what's happening at the address for

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That's a good thing, 'cause this is where it gets cold-blooded.

People say that too much of anything is not good for you, baby. But I don't know about that. There's many times that we've loved and we've shared love and made love. It doesn't seem to me like it's enough.

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1: 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Bring it on home to you. Watch out, memory.

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1: Go ahead.
0: I wanna get into it, man, you know.
1: Go ahead.
0: Like a sex machine, man.
1: Go ahead.
0: Moving, doing it, you know.
1: Yeah.
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1: Go ahead.
0: One, two, three.